0: 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What does Hits for All mean to you?
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0: The following is an actor portrayal, not a real person.
2: I have a disability that prevents me from speaking, so I use the text-to-speech software. Please do not be like me. My family's bank account that was supposed to be used for my medical finances got wiped. That's all because of one message that now I learned, pretending to be a charity that can help me with our medical finances. But after clicking the link and entering the information, 5 hours later, the bank account for that got all the funds wiped. And now we are so worried, now my family can't buy the prescription drugs that I need to maintain my health. So please, try to not to be a fool on looking proper at the message like what my family did. I don't like to blame them, but lesson learned anyways.
0: Remember, if you see a text from unknown numbers, think twice. Because if you do, you might get scammed and your personal information could get compromised. Now that's really phishing.

0: 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Hi, I'm Matt Reinhardt. 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

All It's 24 Mornings is an entertainment and music program. Any opinions or comments expressed during this program are those of the program hosts. These views do not necessarily reflect the views of All It's 24, Dumaguete Media Productions, or its advertisers. The program supports free expression, provided it follows station policies and avoids libelous or harmful content. Jokes aired on this program are intended solely for entertainment and comic relief. Humor is avoided when topics are sensitive, serious, or controversial. Listener and viewer opinions are welcome. However, these do not represent the views of the station or its partners. This program may also contain AI-generated content. Oratio Imperata for natural disasters and calamities. Almighty Father, we raise our hearts to you in gratitude for the wonders of creation, of which we are part, for your providence in sustaining us in our needs, and for your wisdom that guides us the course of the universe. We acknowledge our sins against you and the rest of creation. We have not been good stewards of nature. We have confused your command to subdue the earth. The environment is made to suffer our wrongdoing, and now we reap the harvest of our abuse and indifference. Global warming is upon us. Typhoons, floods, volcanic eruptions, and natural calamities occur in increasing number and intensity. We turn to you, our loving Father, and beg forgiveness for our sins. We ask that we, our loved ones, and our hard-earned possessions be spared from the threat of calamities, natural and man-made. We beseech you to inspire us all to grow into responsible stewards of your creation and generous neighbors to those in need. Amen.

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0: Matt Reinhardt.
1: And Jack.
2: Good morning, good morning, good morning, good morning, good morning, good morning, all its fam! Happy Thursday morning to you! Well, if you ask us how is our Thursday morning, it's a rainy Thursday morning. We had some sporadic rains where we are. Anyways, it's a very cold morning today. Anyways, good morning to you, and welcome to your morning program right here on your All Hits 24. This is your All Hits 24 Mornings on a Thursday, and today is July 9, 2026. I'm the main man of your internet hits for all. I'm Matt Reinhardt, and we'll be here together. Jack is going to be here in just a bit. He's just prepping up for some coffee, I guess.
3: Wow!
2: Maybe he's going to brew some little tea, I guess. Anyways, we'll be playing your favorite tracks. We'll give you the latest news and happenings and more right here on this program all the way till 11 o'clock in the morning. Okay. Anyways, it's a cold day today, so I have to... I'm actually not wearing a sweater today. Because even though it's cold, I don't need to wear it because the rains are just backing in despite that one. We'll talk more why it's happening. But anyways, let's get started the show with some Norwegian sound because I know Norway is going to be in the Norway's already in the quarterfinals and they're going to be facing England. Unbelievable. The World Cup? Here's the sound and Love Is On My Mind on your All Hits 24 Mornings on All Hits 24. Well, I was...

0: from 2001, John Mayer, No Such Thing, on a beautiful Thursday morning. And coincidentally, that's from the album Room for Squares. There you go. Anyways, thank you, Jack, for handing me a little bit of a cue sheet here. Anyways, it's 15 after 9 on a Thursday morning. Good morning, good morning, good morning to you. This is still your All It's 24 Mornings on a beautiful day. Actually, not a beautiful day here. It's just a little bit of a sporadic day here. It's still raining there. Thank you, Jack. Thank you. he just gave me a little bit of water, right, Jack?
1: Yes.
0: Oh, thank you so much for that.
1: Yep.
0: Anyways, it's a beautiful Thursday morning, wherever you may be, rain or shine. We will be here with you till 11 on your All Hits 24 Mornings.
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0: is your day, Jack? You're good?
1: Well, I'm fine. Thanks.
0: Because right now it's a little bit of rainy here in the city where we are, in the city of Jail People, because the very good news is classes are suspended today across the province of Negros Oriental. Wow! Due to that typhoon, and I will have the latest update from the Pag-asa later on. This is from the 5 a.m. bulletin, because the next bulletin is at 11. I thought it was at 8 a.m. It's not. It's not, because the good news is it will not hit landmass. But the threat of the southwest monsoon, the enhancement, by the way, of the southwest monsoon is occurring. So there you go. We'll have that in our first things first segment in just a bit. In the meantime, we'll be playing your favorite tracks, your favorite hits of today and yesterday. We're also going to give you the latest happenings across the All Hits 24 Grapevine. And as always, each and every morning, we're going to be giving you your requests, or we'll be playing your requests. And we're going to say hi to you in, of course. Of course, we're going to greet you. All right? We got some requests already coming in our request lines, Jack.
1: Yes.
0: And so you should too, okay? You should too. If you want to hear your song right here on this program, you can do it right now, because the slots are going to be filling up within the next few minutes. So you need to request right now, because I will get into that one once it gets in. Our request lines are open. Two ways you can do. You can search us on social media, on Facebook or Instagram. We are at All Hits 24. That is ALLHITZ24. You can check out our latest post in the art card, and then comment down your request or maybe your greetings, and I will try to get into that one later on in the show. On our text line, you can also do that, 0962-583-9084. Again, 0962-583-9084. That's where you can also send in your requests if you want to. And I'll try to grant them if we have enough space or time on this one, okay? Anyways, how is your Thursday morning wherever you may be? Because a lot of you are, some of you are enjoying some cool relaxations, because there's no classes wherever you are, depending on what city are you in. But for those of you who are still having classes, or for those of you who are working this morning, well, good morning to you. Hope you will be enjoying your day ahead, especially if you're driving on the road. If it's raining and you're driving on your way to your destinations this morning, drive slowly, because the roads are slippery, and it would take more time to put your brakes on stop, even though most cars now have this ABS system. And anti-skidding thing, I guess?
1: I don't know.
0: I have no idea about that. It's like an anti-skidding, so your tires will not gonna get skid. So that's very good, but it's better to slow things down, okay? And if it's not important to go out today, then don't go out, especially if the rains are raining heavily. But right now here, it's sporadic. But how about you in your area? Is it really raining very hard, or just moderate rains? I'll tell you that in our first things first portion in just a second. In the meantime, at 9:20. Let's continue with more of your favorite feel-good tracks to brighten up your Thursday morning. Here's Lucas Graham right now with some Mamba Said on your All Hits 24 mornings. 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

0: 2014, that is Lucas Graham from Denmark with some Mama Said from, of course, from their debut album, or second debut, sorry, not debut, second studio album, Lucas Graham, that's the self-titled, by the way. 24 yeah, for now on your All It's Time for Mornings. Let's go First Things First on a Thursday morning. First Things First.
1: First Things First.
0: Well, let's check the latest happenings on the weather, Jack.
2: Yep.
0: As we mentioned earlier, the weather is really raining right here. A little sporadic rains here in the city of General People. But how about you? Where you're listening from? Is it raining heavily where you are? Or maybe you don't have rains. But I've heard that Metro Manila right now is not yet raining, but is anticipating to have the rainy conditions on the weekend. Wow. So stay safe wherever you may be, especially for those of you who are going to be planning to watch the XG concert, the Tunnel Vision Tour. Not XG, sorry. It's ITZY. There you go. ITZY's Tunnel Vision Tour. That's going to be this Saturday. The weather will really be a challenge. I think the show will still go on because it's been well planned with. But let's check the latest happenings across the weather center about this storm, shall we, Jack?
2: Yep.
0: Okay, let's get into it right now. Here's the latest on Typhoon Indai, which is currently in the Philippine area of responsibility and is expected, despite not planning to hit landmass, to enhance the southwest monsoon in some parts of the country. As of the 5 a.m. bulletin by the Philippine Atmospheric and Geophysical Science Administration, or the PAGASA, the storm, with its international name Bavi, had downgraded from a super typhoon into a typhoon, because for the past few days, the storm was a super typhoon and everyone was really shocked about this one. But now the good news is it's now downgraded into the typhoon. Now, as of this update, the storm is continuing to move west and based on its available data, is 925 kilometers east of northern Luzon, where the storm planning to pass Batanes later today. But I'm curious how many kilometers per hour is the storm, because as we mentioned just moments ago, the storm is now a what is this, Jack? A typhoon. So this is very good news, and for those who are wishing that the storm should not get super super stronger, because yesterday a lot of you are really afraid about this very bad the storm. So the latest update here says the winds were still up to 175 kilometers to the center, and the gustiness is up to 250 kilometers per hour. So it's still strong, actually. So there you go. Now, although the storm will not pass through the landmass, it is expected to bring more rains in some parts of the country from today until the weekend, most especially in Luzon. Now, as of this 5 a.m. bulletin, 13 areas across the Luzon Island are now currently under storm signal number one, especially in the northern parts of Luzon. They're currently under that storm signal number one. Now, the typhoon may possibly hit Taiwan or in southern China within the next few days. So, there you go. That's the latest update regarding to Typhoon Indai as of this moment, according to the PAGASA. Anyways, check your timepieces. It's 27 minutes after 9 in the morning. When we come back, we'll have some news about the World Cup's finals, his first halftime show. Wow! And we got some news about Taylor Swift and Travis Kelce. Wow! Really interesting news. We'll tell you about this one next on All It's 24 Mornings. Plus your requests and greetings and more of your favorite tracks, like this one from Vanessa Mai from Germany. Sorry, sorry. On your hits for all, this is your All Hits 24 Mornings.

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2: 33 minutes after 9 on your All Hits 24 Mornings with the main man, Matt Weinhardt, and Jack on your hits for all. Well, coming up later, have you noticed the wedding of this one last weekend, Jack?
3: Yep.
2: And everyone monitored about this one. Now, there's new information on how the engagement happened. Yes.
4: Wow!
2: And everyone saw it last year. And this occurred after the new album of this famous singer was announced on a football players' podcast.
4: Wow!
2: Well, what is this? Well, find out next hour on your All Hits 24 Mornings. Well, in the meantime, let's play your favorite hits right now. Got this one from Bieber Doobie. This is her latest single, but she's going to be announced. She announced this earlier that she'll be releasing another new single.
4: Wow!
2: This is a fresh first alert. That will be out next Friday. We're calling, this is called Switchblade. And that will be released on World Pylon Day, which is on the 14th. In the meantime, here is Sunset with Matt and Jack on your All Hits 24 Mornings.

0: You know, that rock music was still well-known. Anyways, with the clocks, hope you enjoyed that track right here on your All Hits 24 mornings. On a Thursday morning. Well, we're almost on the weekend mode, Jack.
1: Yes.
0: And I'm also feeling ready for the weekend.
2: Wow!
0: Am I kidding? I'm going to be taking a long weekend off, Jack.
1: Yep.
0: That's what my plans will be. Anyways, good morning, good morning, good morning, good morning to you, wherever you may be. It's 18 before 10 o'clock in the morning. You're still tuned in to the Morning Duo that will brighten up your day. It's Matt Reinhardt and Jack all the way to 11. Matt
3: and Jack
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0: Anyways, just a reminder, All Hits fam, even though we've repeated the PSAs about some tips about the rain, let me just remind you that if in case the weather is bad and you're planning to go out, it's better now to bring your umbrellas and your raincoats, because the weather right now is, well, depending where you're living, may sometimes go bad. I know I've heard that some areas are experiencing more heavy rains, because here it's like sporadic. And what sporadic means is like it's in and out because of the southwest monsoon. But the good news is it's not going to get too worse, because as we mentioned earlier in our First Things First segment, Indai is not anymore a super typhoon. It has been downgraded into a typhoon. So there will be a better chance that the enhancement of southwest monsoon that could get worse if it's in this situation is now lesser than what it is. So that's very good. But we will see how will the storm play out within the next few days. I know some of you are going to Cebu this weekend, by the way, Jack.
1: Yep.
0: Because of the Beanie signal storm. We've mentioned this one a few days ago about this one. And we don't know if it's going to be raining, but good luck if you're planning to go there, because the weather could be different as well. So there you go. Anyways, let's switch things over with, and let's talk about something here. Because in 2 weeks from now, the world will find out who will be the champions of the football world. Yes, wow. As the final of the FIFA World Cup will happen on July 20. That's in the Philippines, July 19 in the U.S. Right now, the quarterfinal stage will happen between tomorrow and Sunday, Philippine time. So it's going to be a thrilling one. We have Argentina, Switzerland, France versus Belgium, Norway versus England, and what's the other one? If I am not mistaken, let me double check the internet here, because we do have the power of the internet to check out what is the latest here. France and Morocco. Sorry for that. France, Morocco, and Spain, Belgium. So that is between tomorrow and Sunday. But here's the thing. In case, and here's the thing why we're going to open it up. In case you miss it, All Hits Fam, FIFA announced months ago, prior to the start of this once-in-a-four-year tournament being held in Mexico, Canada, and in the United States, that they will be holding a halftime show in the final, something that never happened in previous tournaments.
2: Wow!
0: And will be the first one to match akin to the Super Bowl halftime show.
2: Wow!
0: All right, now, why we're talking about this one? Because earlier, Justin Bieber is announced to be added alongside Madonna, Shakira, and BTS to perform in an 11-minute halftime performance curated by Chris Martin, who is the front singer of the band Coldplay, the one we just played earlier. So this is very good news for all of you who are football fans, as originally this would be a free performance, but now it's four.
2: Wow!
0: Now, additionally, the PS22 Chorus, the one that was viral a long time ago for their very nice vocals, and Gustavo Dudamel will also appear in the halftime show featuring the band Coldplay. Now, the event will be produced and sponsored by Global Citizen, which the mission for this very first halftime show in a world tournament is to support the Football Bodies' Educational Fund, which Global Citizen is having a collaboration with, which they will raise $100 million to expand access to quality education and youth sports in underserved communities worldwide.
2: Wow!
0: So this is a very good mission. Why this halftime show has been made, so that they can raise money to support those people in underserved countries, those in like in Africa or in countries where it's more in a poor state. They will be providing a quality access to those two, quality education and in sports. That's why the World Cup is there. So we'll see in 2 weeks from now this very, very special halftime show.

very big matchup once the final comes up. 13 before 11 on your All It's 24 Mornings with Matt and Jack. Let's play this one from Olivia Rodrigo's latest album, You Seem So Pretty, to Pretty Hard to Fall in Love. This is one of the tracks from this latest album from Olivia. It's called Maggots for Brains on your All It's 24 Mornings on your All It's 24.

Robert Rodriguez's latest album, You So Seem So Pretty, that is Maggots for Brains on your All It's 24 mornings. Anyways, that's a requested track by John Paul Citon. Thank you for requesting that underrated track by this one from her latest album. Anyways, 8 minutes before we reach the hour of 10 in the morning. Well, we got some requests coming up on the program, so stay tuned with that. I'll tell you in advance, our playlist is almost full for today. Aww. So better luck tomorrow for those of you who are trying to request right now. That's why I said earlier, you need to request as early as before the show or within the first part of the show, because I'm going to fill up the playlist with the other songs that I've handpicked for the remainder of the program. So we're not going to be filling with empty songs anyways. that's how it goes. So better luck tomorrow if you're going to try to request right now. But you can still greet if you want to. I'll tell you in just a bit. In the meantime, today, July 9, well, here's some special days that you want to know. Well, if you're enjoying some cookies this morning, especially the sugar cookie flavor, well, today is Sugar Cookie Day. Wow! Very nice to enjoy that delicacy, especially for snacks. Yep, for snacks. Enjoy that. Also, today is the day of fashion, Fashion Day. So we want to dedicate this day to the, the fashion attires that you always wear every day. It's a very good, special day for this one. Also, today is Durian Day, which is one of the exotic fruits that it smells foul, it will be permeating your wall. If you buy durian and then and the smell is so strong, they will ask, why are you bringing durians in my house? Don't bring it anywhere else.

0: right? And today is Argentinian Independence Day, which, anyways, commemorates the anniversary when the Congress of Tucumán declared Argentina from the Spanish rule on this day in 1816.
1: Wow!
0: That's why today is the celebration of this very good Independence Day of that country, which, anyways, it's more special because Argentina yesterday won in a controversial but thrilling round of 16 matchup, the one we talked about earlier, versus Egypt in the World Cup, 3-2, to move the Lionel Messi-led team to the quarterfinals versus Switzerland. So it's going to be a very good luck charm for Argentina, especially that they're now in the quarterfinals. They'll be facing Switzerland, but we'll see what will happen. But it's still controversial considering how the game is played. But anyways, let's not talk about it because you know it already. There's only one birthday today for those of you who are celebrating their birthdays today, because we don't have any more celebrity birthdays. But the only celebrity birthday that we can mention today is Tom Hanks,
1: wow,
0: who's celebrating his 70th birthday. Wow, he's very old, but he can still do what he can do. His birthday, well, he was born anyways on this day in 1956. He's an American actor, filmmaker known for his various acting roles in films like Saving Private Ryan, Sully, and voicing Woody in the Toy Story franchise. So happy birthday to him. And for those of you who are celebrating your birthday on this day, April 9th, let me just remind you, from all of us at All Hits 24 and yours truly. Anyways, 5 before 10 o'clock. Coming up next hour, we'll have more of your favorite feel-good hits to brighten up your day, including Joseph and Enriquez and a little bit of Flo coming up. Plus, find out how Travis Kelce popped the big question to Taylor Swift last August. It's going to be a curious one, Jack.
2: Yep.
0: So find out how on our showbiz update portion next hour. In the meantime, the weather is really rainy around, so you know what the weatherman says. It's going to be a rainy morning.

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0: 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In a flick of a snap, we'll tell you what we're playing. 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

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The following is an actor portrayal, not a real person. Hello, don't be like my brother. I'm now in jeopardy because my only savings account got compromised because he just tapped the link from a message that he's invited to online gambling. Until I learned later that my bank account got compromised because he didn't think twice. He didn't know that my personal information got compromised because somebody didn't follow the instructions. Please don't be like me. I learned my lesson. The links my brother tapped are not real online gambling sites. They're really illegal. Remember, if you see a text from unknown numbers, think twice. Unless it is your close friend or family member, don't tap the link. Because if you do, you might get scammed and your personal information could get compromised. Now that's really phishing. 3 minutes after 10 in the morning, this is your All Hits 24. The internet's hits for all, a dedicated media for

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1: and Jack.
0: And this is the far life stretch of this program till 11 with your favorite hits and the latest happenings on your hits for all. Let's play this one from 1996. This is different from what you heard in the radio, and this is the one that you wish it should be the one on the radio. Jocelyn Enriquez, Do You Miss Me with Matt and Jack on your All Hits 24 Mornings. Good morning.

0: 96. That is Jocelyn Enriquez with Do You Miss Me? By the way, if you are expecting a dance version, you're not hearing that version on this program. You're hearing is the original version of that track. The one that was played on radio stations is the Energy Box Mix, which is has a different or different orchestration than the one from the one we've just played here. And then by the way, that song Do You Miss Me became an international hit, and it peaked at number 49 in the US Billboard Hot 100, number 17 in the Rhythmic Top 40, number 14 on the Top 40 Mainstream Chart, and number 8 on the Hot Dance Singles Chart in the US Billboard Charts. And also that song is really popular, not just in the US, but also in Brazil and the Philippines. And even here, that song is continuously played because of, of course, because of the nationality of that singer. She's a Filipina, okay? 10 minutes after 10 in the morning. Good morning, good morning, good morning to you. And welcome to the final hour stretch of your All Hits 24 Mornings. How is your Thursday morning so far? Have you enjoyed the program? Wow! Because if you do, then thank you for making All Hits 24 Mornings a part of your Thursday morning. Matt
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0: day, Jack.
1: Yep.
0: Especially with the weather getting into a cold situation. Good thing is I'm not wearing a sweater this morning because the rains right now are here in the city is a little bit of sporadic, so it's not kind of a unusual thing, especially if the weather is if the weather you know the southwest motion is still there. But how about you, all this fam? As we questioned earlier, how is the weather in your area? I hope it's not kind of different from where I am, because some of you are still experiencing

heard that some cities in Mindanao, especially in General Santos, as I checked social media earlier, are also suspending classes because of what's this? Because of this southwest monsoon. So we may expect those effects within today until the weekend, as we mentioned earlier in the show. And then there's a new bulletin, by the way, by the Pag-asa. Let me pull this out for you, for those of you who are just newly tuned into this program. So as of the 10 a.m. update, is already still, it's still inside the PAR. So the next update for this one will be at 11 o'clock in the morning. But it's expected to move closer to Taiwan. We could hit there by the weekend. That's why right now the weather here is really a bit, you know, cloudy a bit with some sporadic winds. But in yours, how is your weather? How is the weather situation there? Good? And also make sure to drink your water when you go home if you're still drenched in rain, okay? And drive carefully when you're on the road, especially the roads are still slippery out there. Anyways, let's say hi to some of our All Hits fam who are tuning in right now. Now, speaking of which, All Hits 24 is streamed online 24/7 via MyTuner, Zeno, Radio PH, and wherever you get your favorite radio streaming apps. The reason why I said wherever you get your favorite radio streaming apps, because the streaming link that we're using is also available outside the ones we've mentioned, the official ones, on other streaming radio streaming apps. 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We're also simulcasted on JL Radio on the Manila STR service. So we want to say good morning to those of you listening right now via JL Radio. Good morning, good morning, good morning to you. All right. Anyways, we'll be greeting you before we end the show. So stay tuned with that one. Our text line number, if you want to greet, is 0962-583-9084. Again, 0962-583-9084. Our social media page is at All Hits 24. That's ALLHITZ24. Again, you can search for that, and then you can comment down your greetings. Don't forget also to leave a like, and don't forget to follow.

0: Anyways, 14 minutes after 10, after we play this one from Flo. And speaking of which, it's a requested track, courtesy of Nino Palava. We'll have a showbiz update, and we'll be talking about how Travis Kelce proposed to Taylor Swift.
1: Wow!
0: That's going to be some specialty about this one. We'll talk about that in just a second. But in the meantime, let's play Nino's request. It's from the British trio of Flo. And the title of that song is Don't Break Her Heart. On your All It's Safe for Mornings until 11. On your hits for all of his. It's your All Hits 24.

0: One of their singles from their upcoming EP, of course, Happy at the Club, that is Flo and Don't Break Her Heart. Thank you so much, Nia Palava, for requesting that track, and hope you enjoyed that very nice R&B song right here on your All It's 24 Mornings. It's 19 after 10. You are with Matt Martin and Jack Seal on this program all the way till 11.
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0: get the latest updates from our All Hits 24 Grapevine on this Thursday morning, Jack.
1: Yes.
0: And we will first talk about this one, because now we can now learn more how the engagement between Taylor Swift and Travis Kelce happened.
2: Wow!
0: When they had the Will You Marry Words in August last year. I know a lot of you have seen that photo of Swift and Kelce popping the question and embracing together and showing the engagement ring in that photo, earning millions of likes on her socials and Kelce's socials, confirming that they'll be together. And now there's new information now on how they got engaged. So
2: wow.
0: Let's tackle this one right now. Now, in a new episode of New Heights, hosted by Travis and his brother Jason, which actually doubles as a season finale of this one, since you know, the end of NFL season is almost coming, where Travis is playing. He recalled how he proposed to the Blank Space singer. Now, he said that he proposed to her after she appeared on the podcast to announce the release date, track listing, and the cover artwork of her debut album, The Life of a Showgirl, which earned millions of views on YouTube, as Swifties were patiently waiting for the announcement of the singer in the podcast, which was uploaded in the same month. Now, during the taping of the said episode, Travis recalled about the planned proposal, which he said, to ask this woman to marry me after.
2: Wow!
0: Sobrang kilig, huh? Yes. It also called the sit-down with Swift during that very historic episode incredible. He also said that the episode with Swift is one of the highest viewed episodes of that season of that podcast, New Heights, because it involves Swift, and millions of Swifties have been waiting for this one when that announcement of the release date, the cover, and the track listing was announced. And also called the sit down with Swift incredible. So that's really amazing.
2: Wow!
0: For this one. Now, after finishing the podcast's recording, Travis confirmed what the fans were speculating for all this time. He bent on one knee and popped the question out, which fans were pointing out thanks to her earphone marks or imprint in Swift's hair.
2: Wow!
0: So some fans were eagle-eyed about the headphone marks on her ears when Travis popped the question, because the circle marks will be a little bit of a very small cutie. But yes, after the podcast had been finished, he popped the question to Swift, and she said yes. The engagement was there, posted on social media on August 26th that year. So now we know how Kelce and Swift popped the question, and was confirmed by Travis himself that he popped the question following her appearance in that podcast when she announced about the life of a showgirl. So really, Travis had a very good motive that he wants to fall in love with the girl that she loved for many years. The football player meets her English teacher, and forever, Swift and Kelce. And that's why last weekend the wedding was really a very huge success. Very nice story. All right, let's get to the other news that we're updating you this morning. Well, Leanne Pienaar, the former member of Lil Mix, one of the former members, by the way, has announced that she's expecting a second child with her husband, Andre Gray. Well, she revealed this news by showing off a baby bump to her fans on social media while recording a video with her recording a song in a studio. Now, the 34-year-old singer was pregnant previously in 2021 when she gave birth to twins, which she confirmed later in 2024 that the twins' gender are girls.
2: Wow!
0: So congratulations to Leanne and Andre Gray for having another baby. Was a very good, how many years is that? 21, 2, 3, 4, 5, 5 years in the making. And now she has another baby coming in her way.
2: Wow!
0: A And last but not the least, the Emmy nominations have been announced last night, Philippine time. And while we can't give you more details about the nominations because of time reasons and we cannot fit for the whole nominations for the Emmys, one important thing about the Emmy nominations is Bad Bunny's performance at the recent Super Bowl last February that earned the greatest number, yes, listen to this, the greatest number of nominations for the upcoming event with 9 nominations.
2: Wow.
0: The Apple TV produced halftime show, which for the first time featured a Latino male artist, earned praises from critics and fans due to its themes regarding to his native Puerto Rico and the political themes, especially about the recontextualization of America and American. Now, the Emmy Awards will be held on September 14, September 15 here in the Philippines in Los Angeles. So there you go. Anyways, that's the latest update from the All Hits Safer Grapevine on this Thursday morning. When we come back, we'll slow things down and we're going to be saying hi to you in just a bit. But before we do that, let's play this request by Shane Fragosa. And this one is the signature song of his band called the Carnegans. They're from Sweden. Yes, they're from Sweden. And their signature song is the song called Love Fool. Oh, yes, I love that song. One of my favorite songs from the Carnegans from 1996, from the first band on the moon. So let's play this right now with Matt and Jack right here on your All It's Safer Morning, still 11. On your hits for all of this, it's your All It's 24.

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0: Unable to deliver normally. Address information is wrong. Please update the address in time. Wait a second. I didn't order anything from my shopping app. Why am I seeing a message like that? If you received this message or any similar messages on your cell phone and you didn't order anything from your shopping app, then that is a scam. Scam actors will use your local post office authority to remind you that your address used in delivering your item is wrong. However, watch closely. The word warning is the link is different, because if you tap the link, you may see a similar looking website of your local post office. Maybe the same. However, watch out if you enter your information and worse, your credit card details. They might scam you out. So next time, if you never buy something on your shopping app and you see that message, think twice. Tapping the link and entering your information on a scam website may get your information compromised. Now that's really phishing.
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3: This is a songwriter. He writes a song, which is played by musicians and sung by singers, performed in concerts, played on the radio, television, the internet, heard in bars, malls, hotels, restaurants, movie houses, airlines, and enjoyed by everyone. Everywhere. So, what would life be without music? There would be no songs without songwriters. Phil's Gap, serving songwriters so they can serve you.
0: 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Here are some earthquake tips from All Hits 24. During the earthquake, go underneath a strong and sturdy surface. Wait until the shaking has stopped before you pull yourself back up. Use the duck, cover, and hold technique once the quake is ongoing, since this will avoid any harm to yourself or to your family. Avoid ignoring the shaking, because if the quake is stronger than expected, injuries or death can occur if you stay sturdy rather than going underneath. If your cell phone has an early warning detection system, don't ignore and use it, since it is a life-saving tool before any earthquake will occur. And power outages are expected during the earthquake, especially when the intensity is strong. If this occurs, use a flashlight immediately, especially if you are placed in a darker area, for your safety. Be fully ready in an event of an earthquake. A reminder from the Internet's best mix, All Hits 24. 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

0: chili is really, really cold. 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
1: For

0: 75, Eric Carmen, and All By Myself on your All Hits 24 Mornings. Thank you so much, Joseph Conrad Buraklak, for requesting that very powerful love song by Eric Carmen himself, the late Eric Carmen, from a former lead singer of the band The Raspberries. All right. You know, Jack.
1: Thanks, Matt.
0: Well, you have your coffee in your hand.
1: Yes,
0: I know. But you know that our time together for today is almost done,
1: yep.
0: And we're almost out of time,
1: yes.
0: Because of course we are almost gonna finish the show for today.
1: Yes.
0: But I know you're ready for the weekend.
1: Yes,
0: same as I, because when Friday will come, it means it's finally the moment that we've all been waiting for. The day that we will all go home and enjoy that weekend off. And obviously, we'll be enjoying that weekend as it is, but we'll focus on that on tomorrow's edition. And also, tomorrow on All It's 24 Mornings, Jack,
1: yep.
0: We'll be talking more on why Lauren Bennett died, because her father actually has posted on his Instagram about why. And we have some reports from TMZ about Lauren Bennett says, because I've read that she had a reaction from a prescription drug that was being given by the doctors.
2: Wow!
0: And that's why she died last May. Remember, we've discussed about this one a few days ago, that the former GRL and Paradiso Girls singer passed away in Maine, but it was not put out to the world until just a few days ago. So we'll talk about that on our showbiz update portion tomorrow. And since tomorrow is a Friday morning, Jack,
1: yep,
0: we will be revealing what tracks are we expected to play on Fresh First tomorrow. All right. The program will be aired on Saturday, but you will be hearing a first here on what tracks are we going to play, because we're going to be arranging the playlist by then, and then we'll be airing it out, the whole list, on the Saturday. So stay tuned for that, okay? Anyways, let's say hello to our All Hits fam who are tuning in to this program on this beautiful Thursday morning. I know some of you are at home already for this one, because classes are suspended, but work still continues anyways despite the suspension of classes. Hi to Mark Everett PS, who is tuning in right now from Nova Leaches, one of our very avid listeners of this program and this station. Thank you so much. I also want to say hi to Daisy Pino of Cebu Sagrada Corazon Health Services Incorporated in Cebu City. Good morning, good morning, good morning to you. And thank you so much for tuning in. Have a wonderful Thursday morning with you. Christina De La Cruz, thank you so much for liking our post. Niyo Ataya, thank you so much for tuning in. And thank you for liking our post also, or reacting to our post on our Facebook page. Thank you so much for tuning in. Also, I say hi to Christopher Gama Vanguarda. Thank you so much for tuning in. Hope you enjoyed your Thursday morning as it is on our program. And hope you enjoyed it. I also to Nino Palava, who is tuning in right now via Zeno. Thank you. Shane Fergosa, thank you so much for tuning in to this program. Hope you enjoyed your loveful requests from the Cardigans. I didn't know until today that the Cardigans are from Sweden, because I thought the Cardigans are from the UK. But they're actually from Sweden. I didn't know that. Thank you so much for requesting, and thank you for tuning in. Hi to Stephen Mark Perez from Batangas City. Thank you so much. And then also, I want to say hi to... by the way, I want to say hi to... You know what I'm always going to think? I'm going to sneeze out on the air. That's you. But I did not... I was going to be doing that because the weather, but the good thing it didn't come out of my mouth. Sorry for that. Anyways, let's continue. Hi to Lorna Docto and Isabel Docto from Pasay City. Thank you so much for tuning in. Thank you so much, and happy Thursday morning to you. Greetings coming from from Joseph Conrad Bulaklak, which he requested earlier all by myself, and we just played that earlier in the program, or just moments ago on our program. Thank you so much, and have a wonderful Thursday morning with you. Who else want to say hi with Jack?
1: Yep.
0: Well, we got to say hi to Juriel Yison, hi to Jason Lenegas, hi to Jenny Rose Legaswi. Thank you so much. Ken Bastistis, thank you so much. Bredigo Indusil, thank you. Also, I say hi to Joshua Dow, Marjorie M. Millen, hello. Hi to Sir Alden Bicoy, thank you so much for tuning in. And also, I say hi to John Pao, who is I think he's tuning in right now, I'm not sure. But anyways, he's on a vacation in Manila. Wow! I hope he has a good vacation in the Philippines as well. Shout out also to the people at News Radio and Cool Radio, because they had covered the first week of the impeachment, and they'll continue to cover the impeachment as well, especially to Ate Fina. Thank you. Okay, I'm just going to get a shout out. Okay, all right. And also want to say hello to Preapple Tomato, thank you so much. And Mark LaChica, I hope you have a great Thursday morning with you. Anyways, I don't have enough time to greet the rest of you, but thank you for staying stuck with us right here on your All Hits 24. We hope that you will be enjoying the rest of your Thursday morning with you right here on the internet's Hits for All. And for those silent listeners out there, thank you so much for staying stuck with us. And we hope that you enjoy this program for this beautiful first day morning. Jack?
1: Yep.
0: Hope we will see you again tomorrow.
1: Yes.
0: It's going to be a Friday, Friday.
1: Yes.
0: And we're going to have a great program with you on this Friday, Friday tomorrow. Have a good one. See you again tomorrow.
1: All right, Matt.
0: All right. That's it for your All Hits 24 mornings on this Thursday. Hope you have a great time joining with us, brightening up your day, rain or shine. Yes, it is. Don't forget to follow us on social media. We are at All Hits 24. That's AllHitz24. And don't forget to follow me on socials. I am at Matt Whitehart OFC. That's MattReinhartOFC. Gonna leave you with this one from Five Star. And this one is called Rain or Shine. Keep it right here on your internets. Hits for all. All Hits 24. This is your Shirley saying, Bushaki Bomjia. Have a great Thursday morning with you. And of course, keep it locked in on your All Hits 24. Adios, mimigas, ciao, ciao, merci beaucoup, yeah, eskadeg. Have a great one. Hadet!

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0: 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Still stuck in traffic? No worries. We got your favorite tracks to vibe up your afternoon that will make you ease your rush hour traffic problems. 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

0: They Suck. More of your favorite hits for all coming up only on All Hits 24. Still awake? Feeling restless? Or you're just in the mood to stay up all night? 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
0: Hi, I'm Matt Reinhardt. 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

0: We got more of your favorite hits for all coming up only on All Hits 24. The following is an actor portrayal, not a real person. Hello, don't be like my brother. I'm now in jeopardy because my only savings account got compromised because he just tapped the link from a message that he's invited to online gambling. Until I learned later that my bank account got compromised because he didn't think twice. He didn't know that my personal information got compromised because somebody didn't follow the instructions. Please don't be like me. I learned my lesson. The links my brother tapped are not real online gambling sites. They're really illegal. Remember, if you see a text from unknown numbers, think twice. Unless it is your close friend or family member, don't tap the link. Because if you do, you might get scammed and your personal information could get compromised. Now that's really phishing. Haven't used your current SIM card yet? If you didn't use it, then here's a reminder. 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Unless you registered your SIM card before, you cannot anymore use your unused current SIM card. Buy a new SIM card first, then register your SIM before usage. You may need also to transfer your old number from websites that handles this to your new number. Postpaid and business subscribers with a current SIM card are not affected by this change. A reminder from the Internet's best mix, All Hits 24. The following may contain use of AI voices.
1: Hi, I'm Sabrina. My brother Luke died of drunk driving. One day, after a long bachelor party since he was married, he drank 7 bottles of beer. I told him, Luke, let me drive. You're already drunk. But he didn't oblige. He wanted to drive. He drove to his house when suddenly he speeded, swerved, and crashed into a bus full of passengers. My sister-in-law called me that my brother was involved in a crash, and paramedics cannot revive him anymore. His alcohol blood level soared higher from the allowed limit. I cried. If you don't want to be like my brother, please never drink and drive.
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Your favorite hits of yesterday and today on Your Hits for All is coming right up in a moment. But first, we invite you to listen to this inspirational song as we pause for a moment to reflect and repent as we turn our hearts toward back to our Creator.

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0: dito. 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Here are some earthquake tips from All Hits 24. If the earthquake occurs outdoors, never use the elevator on a high-rise building. Even when you are staying in a hotel, use the fire exit stairs immediately. If you are in an area with crowded people during the shaking, evacuate quietly and gently, and never panic since this may cause a stampede. Once out, enter the evacuation area and await further instructions from your local disaster management. If you are in a vehicle when the shaking occurs, never go out and feel the earthquake. Avoid passing on overpasses or tumbled electric wires since it is dangerous. Keep communication lines open. 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A reminder from the Earnet's Best Mix, All Hits 24.
1: 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Everywhere. So, what would life be without music? There would be no songs without songwriters. 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

0: Won't you give me that step by step? Won't you give me that step by step? I...
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Get the latest program happenings, the latest news and scoops, win prizes, request your favorite hits, and greet your friends and family. Don't miss a beat. And while you're tuned in to the internet's best mix, follow at All Hits 24 right now. Unable to deliver normally. Address information is wrong. Please update the address in time. Wait a second. I didn't order anything from my shopping app. Why am I seeing a message like that? If you received this message or any similar messages on your cell phone and you didn't order anything from your shopping app, then that is a scam. Scam actors will use your local post office authority to remind you that your address used in delivering your item is wrong. However, watch closely. The word warning is the link is different, because if you tap the link, you may

0: 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Maybe the same. However, watch out if you enter your information and worse, your credit card details. They might scam you out. 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The following is an actor portrayal, not a real person.
1: Hello, don't be like my brother. I'm now in jeopardy because my only savings account got compromised because he just tapped the link from a message that he's invited to online gambling. Until I learned later that my bank account got compromised because he didn't think twice. He didn't know that my personal information got compromised because somebody didn't follow the instructions. Please don't be like me. I learned my lesson. The links my brother tapped are not real online gambling sites. They're really illegal.
0: Remember, if you see a text from unknown numbers, think twice. 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
0: 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During the earthquake, go underneath a strong and sturdy surface. Wait until the shaking has stopped before you pull yourself back up. Use the duck, cover, and hold technique once the quake is ongoing, since this will avoid any harm to yourself or to your family. Avoid ignoring the shaking, because if the quake is stronger than expected, injuries or death can occur if you stay sturdy rather than going underneath. If your cell phone has an early warning detection system, don't ignore and use it, since it is a life-saving tool before any earthquake will occur. And power outages are expected during the earthquake, especially when the intensity is strong. If this occurs, use a flashlight immediately, especially if you are placed in a darker area. For your safety, be fully ready in an event of an earthquake. A reminder from the Internet's best mix, All Hits 24. 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

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The Rush will be back only on All Hits 24. 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
4: This is a songwriter. He writes a song, which is played by musicians and sung by singers, performed in concerts, played on the radio, television, the internet, heard in bars, hotels, restaurants, movie houses, airlines, and enjoyed by everyone, everywhere. So, what would life be without music? There would be no songs without songwriters. Phil's Gap, serving songwriters so they can serve you.
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1: 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Are you driving right now and you're thinking about speeding? Think again. Here's the situation. You're driving in a highway. The maximum speed limit of this highway is 60 kilometers an hour. And you're trying to speed fast so you can reach your destination in time. Imagine you press the accelerator and you're driving so fast. And you are the king of the road. Then suddenly... or you're speeding on a highway and you hear this. Sir, your license, sir. Think twice before you speed. Following the regulated speed limit isn't made for saving your life. You can save others, and you can save yourself from being arrested from the police. So think twice. Drive safely, follow the speed limit. Every Sunday, rock all Sunday afternoon long with your favorite rock music. 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

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Your Drive Time Companion from Rush continues in a moment. But first, we invite you to listen to this inspirational song as we pause for a moment to reflect and repent as we turn our hearts toward back to our Creator.

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Finance's best mix for the rush hour returns on The Rush, only on All Hits 24. Still awake? Feeling restless? Or you're just in the mood to stay up all night? 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
2: Hi, I'm Sabrina. My brother Luke died of drunk driving. One day, after a long bachelor party since he was married, he drank 7 bottles of beer. I told him, "Luke, let me drive. You're already drunk." But he didn't oblige. He wanted to drive. He drove to his house when suddenly he speeded, swerved, and crashed into a bus full of passengers. My sister-in-law called me that my brother was involved in a crash, and paramedics cannot revive him anymore. His alcohol blood level soared higher from the allowed limit. I cried. If you don't want to be like my brother, please never drink and drive.
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0: 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This promo may contain use of AI voices. What does Hits for All mean to you?
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0: 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All Hits 24. The following is an actor portrayal, not a real person. Hello, don't be like my brother. I'm now in jeopardy because my only savings account got compromised because he just tapped the link from a message that he's invited to online gambling. Until I learned later that my bank account got compromised because he didn't think twice. He didn't know that my personal information got compromised because somebody didn't follow the instructions. Please don't be like me. I learned my lesson. The links my brother tapped are not real online gambling sites. They're really illegal. Remember, if you see a text from unknown numbers, think twice. Unless it is your close friend or family member, don't tap the link. Because if you do, you might get scammed and your personal information could get compromised. Now that's really phishing. Here's a reminder. If you're trying to smoke, please do not smoke. Smoking is dangerous to your health. Whether you're cigarette smoking, using vapes, or e-cigarettes, it is still harmful to your health. Smoking can cause lung cancer, emphysema, impotence, gum disease, gangrene, amputation in some body parts because of smoking, and for women, premature birth. The only way to avoid smoking is to quit. With willpower and determination, beginning to maintain a healthy lifestyle, plus support from your friends, family, and your healthcare provider, and use of nicotine replacement therapies like nicotine patch, gums, or even injections, you can quit smoking and you can live a longer life. 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Variety season is here again. Here are some tips to protect yourself and your family this rainy season. Rain can come anytime, especially when clouds are darker. Bring your umbrella and your raincoats to prepare yourselves for any anticipated rainfall. No umbrella or raincoat and soak wet while being rained on. Drink water and take a shower when you go home. Don't turn up your car's aircon to cool if you're drenched to avoid potential chills that lead to sickness. Put it to fan mode or turn the temperature higher. Floods are potential during rainy conditions. Avoid areas with knee-level floods to avoid getting leptospirosis, as it is a serious medical concern. And most of all, take your vitamins to protect your immune system and have proper rest and exercise. The rain can come and go, but preparedness is vital for you anytime for the rainy season. A public service reminder from your Airnet's Hits for All Hits 24. You're tuned in to the Airnet's Hits for All.
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1: Hi, I'm Sabrina. My brother Luke died of drunk driving. One day, after a long bachelor party since he was married, he drank 7 bottles of beer. I told him, "Luke, let me drive. You're already drunk." But he didn't oblige. He wanted to drive. He drove to his house when suddenly he speeded, swerved, and crashed into a bus full of passengers. My sister-in-law called me that my brother was involved in a crash, and paramedics cannot revive him anymore. His alcohol blood level soared higher from the allowed limit. I cried. If you don't want to be like my brother, please never drink and drive.
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2: This is a songwriter. He writes a song, which is played by musicians and sung by singers, performed in concerts, played on the radio, television, the internet, heard in bars, malls, hotels, restaurants, movie houses, airlines, and enjoyed by everyone, everywhere. So, what would life be without music? There would be no songs without songwriters. Phil's Gap, serving songwriters so they can serve you.
1: 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Here are some earthquake tips from All Hits 24. During the earthquake, go underneath a strong and sturdy surface. Wait until the shaking has stopped before you pull yourself back up. Use the duck, cover, and hold technique once the quake is ongoing, since this will avoid any harm to yourself or to your family. Avoid ignoring the shaking, because if the quake is stronger than expected, injuries or death can occur if you stay sturdy rather than going underneath. If your cell phone has an early warning detection system, don't ignore and use it, since it is a life-saving tool before any earthquake will occur. And power outages are expected during the earthquake, especially when the intensity is strong. If this occurs, use a flashlight immediately, especially if you are placed in a darker area, for your safety. Be fully ready in an event of an earthquake. A reminder from the Internet's Best Mix, All Hits 24. 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Still stuck in traffic? No worries. We got your favorite tracks to vibe up your afternoon that will make you ease your rush hour traffic problems. 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

0: 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Address information is wrong. Please update the address in time. Wait a second. I didn't order anything from my shopping app. Why am I seeing a message like that? If you received this message or any similar messages on your cell phone and you didn't order anything from your shopping app, then that is a scam. Scam actors will use your local post office authority to remind you that your address used in delivering your item is wrong. However, watch closely. The word warning is the link is different, because if you tap the link, you may see a similar looking website of your local post office. Maybe the same. However, watch out if you enter your information and worse, your credit card details. They might scam you out. So next time if you never buy something on your shopping app and you see that message, think twice. Tapping the link and entering your information on a scam website may get your information compromised. Now that's really phishing.
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0: The following is an actor portrayal, not a real person. Hello, don't be like my brother. I'm now in jeopardy because my only savings account got compromised because he just tapped the link from a message that he's invited to online gambling. Until I learned later that my bank account got compromised because he didn't think twice. He didn't know that my personal information got compromised because somebody didn't follow the instructions. Please don't be like me. I learned my lesson. The links my brother tapped are not real online gambling sites. They're really illegal. Remember, if you see a text from unknown numbers, think twice. Unless it is your close friend or family member, don't tap the link. Because if you do, you might get scammed and your personal information could get compromised. Now that's really phishing. Still awake? Feeling restless? Or you're just in the mood to stay up all night? We've got your favorite love songs to make you feel better all night long.
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0: 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Following the regulated speed limit isn't made for saving your life. 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

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All Hits 24 After Dark will begin in a moment. But first, we invite you to listen to this inspirational song as we pause for a moment to reflect and repent as we turn our hearts toward back to our Creator.

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0: 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The following is an actor portrayal, not a real person.
2: I have a disability that prevents me from speaking, so I use the text-to-speech software. Please do not be like me. My family's bank account that was supposed to be used for my medical finances got wiped. That's all because of one message that now I learned, pretending to be a charity that can help me with our medical finances. But after clicking the link and entering the information, 5 hours later, the bank account for that got all the funds wiped. And now we are so worried, now my family can't buy the prescription drugs that I need to maintain my health. So please, try to not to be a fool on looking proper at the message like what my family did. I don't like to blame them, but lesson learned anyways.
0: 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That's A-L-L-H-I-T-Z 24. 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
0: 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In a flick of a snap, we'll tell you what we're playing. So, here it is.

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Ladies and gentlemen, we would like to invite you to enjoy our programming as we begin another day in our broadcast operations. This is All Hits 24. 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You're tuned in to the internet's hits for all. This is All Hits 24.

this time. Right foot, two stumps. Left foot, two stumps. Slide to the left. Slide to the right. Crisscross. Crisscross. 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

0: 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I love you and I miss you so much. 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

0: 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Haven't used your current SIM card yet? 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Hi, I'm Matt Weinhardt. 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
2: Oh, this is something I would like to listen to. 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
0: 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The following may contain the use of AI voices. This is Sam, a former smoker. He formerly smoked cigarettes, but he saved his life after a doctor's diagnosis. Since he's afraid to tell his story, we aided the use of a voice actor to tell his experience.
4: I began smoking when I was in my first year college. I thought smoking means fun and hip. One stick became years later to two packs every day. I can't stop. My parents and later my wife told me to stop, but I can't. Later, I coughed tar, and later, blood. I had a lung issue later on that led me to the hospital. Doctors told me I had early stage lung cancer. Luckily, I followed my doctor's orders and I stopped. I still have an itch of cravings, but I have a nicotine patch with me every day. I did survive, but I feel pity on the rest of them who still rely and die of smoking. My advice to all who are smoking and especially vaping is, please stop smoking. Your life is at risk.
0: A public service message from the Irinetsis Hits for All, All Hits 24. Are you driving right now and you're thinking about speeding? Think again. Here's the situation. You're driving in a highway. The maximum speed limit of this highway is 60 kilometers an hour. And you're trying to speed fast so you can reach your destination in time. Imagine you press the accelerator and you're driving so fast. And you are the king of the road. Then suddenly... Or you're speeding on a highway and you hear this. Sir, your license, sir. Think twice before you speed. Following the regulated speed limit isn't made for saving your life. You can save others and you can save yourself from being arrested from the police. So think twice. Drive safely, follow the speed limit. You're tuned in to the Irinet's Hits for All.
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Your favorite hits of yesterday and today on Your Hits for All is coming right up in a moment. But first, we invite you to listen to this inspirational song as we pause for a moment to reflect and repent as we turn our hearts toward back to our Creator.

0: 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Only on your internets. 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Unable to deliver normally. Address information is wrong. Please update the address in time. Wait a second. I didn't order anything from my shopping app. Why am I seeing a message like that? If you received this message or any similar messages on your cell phone and you didn't order anything from your shopping app, then that is a scam. Scam actors will use your local post office authority to remind you that your address used in delivering your item is wrong. However, watch closely. The word warning is the link is different, because if you tap the link, you may see a similar looking website of your local post office. Maybe the same. However, watch out if you enter your information and worse, your credit card details. They might scam you out. So next time, if you never buy something on your shopping app and you see that message, think twice. Tapping the link and entering your information on a scam website may get your information compromised. Now that's really phishing. 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The following may contain use of AI voices.
1: Hi, I'm Sabrina. My brother Luke died of drunk driving. One day, after a long bachelor party since he was married, he drank 7 bottles of beer. I told him, "Luke, let me drive. You're already drunk." But he didn't oblige. He wanted to drive. He drove to his house when suddenly he speeded, swerved, and crashed into a bus full of passengers. My sister-in-law called me that my brother was involved in a crash, and paramedics cannot revive him anymore. His alcohol blood level soared higher from the allowed limit. I cried. If you don't want to be like my brother, please never drink and drive.
0: 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Still awake? Feeling restless? Or you're just in the mood to stay up all night? 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

0: it is, devil like, oh she's a whole different animal. 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

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In a flick of a snap, we'll tell you what we're playing. 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
0: 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All hits 24. Variety season is here again. Here are some tips to protect yourself and your family this rainy season. Rain can come anytime, especially when clouds are darker. Bring your umbrella and your raincoats to prepare yourselves for any anticipated rainfall. No umbrella or raincoat and soak wet while being rained on? Drink water and take a shower when you go home. Don't turn up your car's aircon to cool if you're drenched to avoid potential chills that lead to sickness. Put it to fan mode or turn the temperature higher. Floods are potential during rainy conditions. Avoid areas with knee-level floods to avoid getting leptospirosis, as it is a serious medical concern. And most of all, take your vitamins to protect your immune system and have proper rest and exercise. The rain can come and go, but preparedness is vital for you anytime for the rainy season. A public service reminder from your Aeronet's Hits for All Hits 24. You're tuned in to the Aeronet's Hits for All.
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BL Sofi Garments is open 24/7 for any need on the go. Here are some earthquake tips from All Hits 24. If the earthquake occurs outdoors, never use the elevator on a high-rise building. Even when you are staying in a hotel, use the fire exit stairs immediately. If you are in an area with crowded people during the shaking, evacuate quietly and gently, and never panic since this may cause a stampede. Once out, enter the evacuation area and await further instructions from your local disaster management. If you are in a vehicle when the shaking occurs, never go out and feel the earthquake. Avoid passing on overpasses or tumbled electric wires since it is dangerous. Keep communication lines open. Bring your phone with you to contact your family and to contact emergency services if needed. And be aware of your surroundings for any danger occurring during the quake. Be fully ready in an event of an earthquake. A reminder from the Internet's best mix, All Hits 24. The following is an actor portrayal, not a real person. Hello, don't be like my brother. I'm now in jeopardy because my only savings account got compromised because he just tapped the link from a message that he's invited to online gambling. Until I learned later that my bank account got compromised because he didn't think twice. He didn't know that my personal information got compromised because somebody didn't follow the instructions. Please don't be like me. I learned my lesson. The links my brother tapped are not real online gambling sites. They're really illegal. Remember, if you see a text from unknown numbers, think twice. Unless it is your close friend or family member, don't tap the link. Because if you do, you might get scammed and your personal information could get compromised. Now that's really phishing.

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3: This is a songwriter. He writes a song, which is played by musicians and sung by singers, performed in concerts, played on the radio, television, the internet, heard in bars, malls, hotels, restaurants, movie houses, airlines, and enjoyed by everyone, everywhere. 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